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0: approval within the locomotive line. I copy that. Come on north with it, signal indication. We'll see how it goes.
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0: if we highball that pickup, I probably won't be able to come back to work tomorrow.
1: We'll be home for Mother's
0: Day. There'll be at least one person to be happy about some aspect of that, but

0: 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Leo?
1: Well, my sister wants to go camping, so my parents took us in our new Nissan Pathfinder through a mountain trail.
0: Thank you, Leo.
1: No, it's not over yet. 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

104, over. Y'all are still coming out the back door, correct, over? I got you. So, Captain, yeah, communication, thank you. Just so you know, you will be needing one there, CP-19. I got one here. You'll be in the siding on you, see what I got. I want to get my in there before it gets y'all around. Is y'all dispatcher, do they have y'all or Ryan set up, over?

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back, EC1-9-7-2-5-5, okay and effective at 2140 hours, 2140, dispatcher TOS, over. All correct, and we'll get a taxi set up to take you to Cincinnati, over.

0: 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Defects. 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Total. Axles. 518. Detector. 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
1: 7. No defects.
2: Hey guys, Tom is asking, do you guys think you'll be able to make it all the way to 17 with your patio left over?
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2: Alrighty, got that there. I know they got a crew arrested for you, so I'll tell them to call it ASAP. I'll meet you.
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Anytime, get out of there.

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Westlake, download the message rate cross warning, 5 miles from the path. County Road 121, road crossing. Milepost UT 82.2. All tracks, flag are no open.

0: Milepost 82.7. No defects. Repeat. No defects. Total axles 3, 1, 2. Detector out.
1: Defects 5, 2, 7, 9. Here, 7, 2, 7, 8. Defects down 4, 2.

both working as intended for main transformer. One at a time, they changed the subfight. And, registering to 58903, main one crossing is working as intended for main transformer.

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And okay, for your speed from Indiana Thornburg. 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

0: 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South San Diego, north, 252 out.
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0: 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Detector out.
1: SXC 3267, no defects, south on the main, clear 809. 88607.

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0: There's no indication they're okay to open up Stafford. 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Over.
1: 86 of 7 over.
0: You're okay to do it. 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

CSX Equipment Defect Detection West, milepost 167.0.

going to go out. And then when it comes, just call back in. If you have any more trouble, just let me know so I can get a recorder for you. And then we'll have to have you come in a little bit.

That's fine. Okay, so what's your current level now?

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Green Rivers 1-3-1-6 is locked to Wyoming. You're heading to west, over. Thank you. Howdy up.

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Total axle 1, 9, 0, 10 of transition.

dispatcher out, NSSA dispatcher 178, over. When you get the signal, we'll have to pull up tonight. There's sort of fire near the track west of night, so we'll be on hold for a minute there, over.

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0: 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I think it's on resolve. What's going on here?
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0: You have just one car cut out or do you have three cars cut out?

All switches locked in line normal. You guys are headed west for CP-189. Thank you. 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

defects. 837, no defects. Clear signal at 82.9 south, M359 Alpha.

PSX 837 southbound on the main clear signal at South End Troy, 359 out.

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0: no defects. Repeat, no defects. Total axles, 3, niner, 2. Detector out.
1: 1733-76, north, 36 west, no defects, 560.

0: Milepost 82.7. No defects. Repeat. No defects. Total axles 396. Detector out.
1: The engine 4733 south direction main track clear 80.9. No defects. M2 7509.

0: Or whatever. 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If I need to get somebody out there.
1: Alright. My radio is a little bad, but take a stop real quick now for some kids around Van Zandt siding area. And we'll put it on the track and we'll let you know if you see anything.
0: Yeah, around the 69 mile post, there's three of them. Let me know if you come through there looking out. Let me know if you see anybody else.
1: They don't get out around that 69 mile post.

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1: 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North Main clear. 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

0: Don't worry, KJ, it's a long, slow pull for us.
1: Now we got all day.
0: We got about 2 hours left.
1: Oh, my.

0: 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Detector out.
1: CSX 3226, clear north south of Nipiqua. No defects. M50609L. And at this 506, we pick up three tracks out of the SDR at Queensgate, then all these coil cars there at New River, and then set off our second engine.
2: Makes perfect sense.
1: I know, I told them we're going to need that second engine, but they just had to set it off anyway.
2: You just don't see the big picture.
1: I don't see anything anymore.
2: Three tracks out of the S yard?
1: That is correct. I had a hold on the head 12 cars off the main and then go in the S yard, triple out of there, and then tie back onto the cars we had on the main.
2: I'm just off vacation. That train come out of Louisville now?
1: Yeah, 506 comes out of Louisville now.
2: Makes sense to somebody.
1: Kind of like how old 510 used to run.

0: 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So got everything waiting.
1: Yeah, it kind of seems like the flavor of the month. 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
1: I will try.
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1: 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No defects cleared, ADM 561 out.

I need a special transfer vital. Over. 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

Kennedy, dispatcher Jacksonville, go ahead. Go ahead.

Надеюсь, сейчас угожу. Pushing 0-1, normal, Bradford, head west. Same location, and then are you guys working from 191 today?

Yeah, Mullane, 189 there, and then D-Stat for the Corman, yeah.

Last part. And we should open up our aisle, so no one is in our office.

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0: 56, LA Dispatcher, Jacksonville, answer number.
1: Yeah, M559, LA.
0: M559, 10, over.
1: Yeah, conductor got an alarm on his tablet. 59th car, one wheel. Should he go back and check it out?
0: Yeah, let's go ahead and take a look at that there. In fact, you could probably even, 204 is making their way north. They just knocked down Tip City. If you want to pull it up to him and take a look at it, then that might be an option as well.
1: I'm already stopped down here at a siding south of Troy.
0: And whichever one you want to do, if you want to walk back there and take a look at that, find her.
1: All right, shouldn't take too long.
0: Yep, let me know what you find out, over.
1: All right, we'll do.
0: CSX, LA Dispatcher, Jacksonville.

0: one that you said, the UTLX, that tanker.
1: All right, I'm all y'all going to. All right, I'm good.

Yeah, you got 3 sets, so you do it. I don't have the air stack, just check out the front.

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EFX, equipment defect detector, east, milepost 167.3.

I got a timeout for St. Albans, he's on his way back.

0: CSX, LA Dispatcher, Jackson Lansbury. M559, go ahead, over.
1: Yeah, walk back to inspect those cars, the handbrake off of the cars, ICFX-8221, also cars. MHX-6031. That was also one.
0: ITFX, what was the numbers attached there?
1: 88238.
0: Alright, 88238, there's an LEHX6031 handbrake supplied on both of them, over.
1: That is correct.
0: Alright, no other exceptions, I assume, there, over. Come on, south, signal indication, over.
1: Roger, south,
0: signal indication. 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
1: 5 5 10 1 10.
0: Did you happen to take a look at that RGCX20225, the one that was indicated on the email? And if you did, what did you find, over?
1: Yeah, I took a look at it. The wheels weren't hot on that one. I went through the second one. It was the one that was hot.
0: Okay, copy that. I just wanted to double check to make sure that we talked about that car specifically. All right, thanks for the update. Appreciate it.
1: All right, no problem.
0: CSX, Silly, this is Jacksonville.

0: 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Thank you, sir.
1: Get you out towards the main, and then get you back to your train.

want to come off the cone and out towards number one main. Over. Yeah, I'll shoot you out towards one main and then you can always back your trailer. I just knocked your outbound. Looks like they should be getting picked up. They're going to get picked up here. 8:45 and then 3:21.